was a crazy dream. But I feel drawn towards the dancing horse. She too, mesmerized, can avoid the eyes. Oi! Six, six, six, the number of the mission. Six, six, six, the one for you and me. I got it.

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I have the force. 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
5: O governo reconhece o estado de guerra entre o Brasil e as potências do eixo.
6: This morning, I had another talk with the German Chancellor, Herr Hitler. And here is the paper which bears his name upon it as well as mine.
7: Prime Minister, the situation in France, is it true we're in full retreat? Is France lost?
8: The Prime Minister!
9: We should prove ourselves once more able to defend our island home, to ride out the storm of war, and to outlive the menace of tyranny. We shall go on to the end. We shall go on to the end. We shall fight in France. We shall fight on the seas and oceans. On the seas and oceans. We shall fight with growing confidence and growing strength in the air. We shall defend our island. We shall defend our island, whatever the cost may be. We shall fight on the beaches. We shall fight on the landing grounds. We shall fight in the fields and in the streets. We shall fight in the hills. We shall never surrender.
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Then Sue came along, loved me strong, that's what I thought, me and Sue. But that died too.

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1: The Beatles.
2: 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It's a country song. Yeah, okay. Where 1, 2, 3, 4. 1, 2, 3, 4. Busted flat in Baton Rouge and heading for the trains.

0: Só dois tipos de artistas atravessam hemisférios inteiros para dublar a própria voz. O cara de pau e o sem noção. 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
1: And it's in a language you can't understand, and so you can't reply to it, and therefore you have to go down to the bar and have a drink with your friends. And so it's the same thing. Sometimes I have to go down to the bar and have a drink with my friends. Screaming.

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So I'm obviously going to need all the help I can get on this. 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